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0: 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'Cause I-

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And I'm sure one of your friends is about to come over here, 'cause she's supposed to